continue to honor you, we continue to bring you praise, God, because you are worthy and you deserve it, God. Can we give God the best clap that we can offer? Church, come on, church, let's clap for the Lord, God. Hallelujah, Jesus. Thank you, Jesus. Hallelujah. Let's continue in the atmosphere of worship. Let's become before God. Hallelujah, Lord. We thank you, God, sa araw po na ito. We come to you not because we are worthy, not because we are good, but Lord, you are good and you are worthy of all.

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1: 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But on the other hand, sabi ng John chapter 8 verse 44, no, Satan is the father of lies. At tignan niyo po dito po sa Galatians chapter 5, no, verse 22 to 23. Can you please help me read, no, Sister Casey? Galatians chapter 5 verse 22 to 23.
2: 22 to 23. But the fruit of the Spirit is love, joy, peace, long-suffering, gentleness, goodness, faith, meekness, temperance. Against such there is no law.
1: Sabi po ng versikulo na nabanggit po, no, at nabasa po ng ating kapatid, yung unang-una po dyan is the fruit of the Spirit is love. Pero ano pong ginagawa ng kaaway sa ating panahon, no? In the last days, the love of many shall wax cold. Kita niyo po? And then nakita po natin dyan sa pinakahuling bunga yung tinatawag na temperance, or mag-exercise dapat tayo ng self-control. But take a look at verse number 19 to 21. Sister Casey.
2: 19 to 21. Now the works of the flesh are manifest, which are this: adultery, fornication, uncleanness, lasciviousness, idolatry, witchcraft, hatred, variance, emulations, wrath, strife, seditions, heresies, envyings, murders, drunkenness, revelings, and such like, of the which I tell you before, as I have also told you in the time past, that they which do such things shall not inherit the kingdom of God.
1: So come to think about that, mga kababayan. Now, ito pong mga binanggit ni Apostle Pablo sa mga mananampalataya sa Galacia, ito po ay mga established na kinikilala ng salita ng Diyos na kasalanan. But today, no, more of these things are being normalized. 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No, before we proceed to our second question, no? Revelation 12 verse 9. Ano po ang pagkakasabi?
2: Revelation 12 verse 9, and the great dragon was cast out, that old serpent called the devil and Satan, which deceived the whole world. He was cast out into the earth, and his angels were cast out with him.
1: So kita niyo, mga kaibigan, kahit pa lang sa pagkilala ng Biblia, no, maraming pagkakilanlan ang kaaway. 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He is also called the devil and Satan. 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

0: 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But of course, before we proceed to our next question, no, nais po nating batiin si Auntie Rica Babe. Sabi niya, good afternoon Pastor Dan and Sis Casey and Brother Errol. Have a blessed Sunday also to all viewers in your program. Sabi naman po ni Lola Renitan, watching po, kala ko wala. Na good afternoon. 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We are thankful for their hospitality always and their generosity. No, kabay pa nga mas makilala niyo pagid si Jesus Christ, no? 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All right. 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No, is third question, sorry, no? So, tandaan po natin, no, Satan's attack isn't always obvious. But we can see the manifestation of all his lies in our society. 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So the question is moral reform enough? Last week, no, we discussed the increasing violence in our society, particularly among young people. So moral reform lang ba ang kailangan? Simply teaching people to behave better? No, minsan sinisita natin, oh, kita mo minsan kahit sa mga batas trapiko, sitahin mo yung isang, sabi ni Brother Errol minsan, yung kamote driver. 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So, does the Bible point us to a deeper solution? Ano ang sagot ng Biblia? 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All right, Brother Errol.
1: Jeremiah 17:9. kasi napaka ilalim ang ating problema. Bumasa kami ang versikulo patungko sa flesh or works of the flesh. Okay, pero mas mailalim kaysa sa mga works of the flesh. Jeremiah 17 verse 9.
2: The heart is deceitful above all things and desperately wicked. Who can know it?
1: Ang pusa ay magdara kaysa lahat ng mga bagay at totoong masama. This, in other words, the flesh is one example, may isang halimbawa ng mga masama. But the heart is deceitful. Notice it says, above all things. Magdaraya ka kay sa lahat ng mga bagay, of all things. So it's the inward is more, is the root. And the outward is just a manifestation or right. Parang bunga. Ano sinabi ni Jesus sa Matthew 7 verse 21? Okay.
2: Matthew 7:21-23.
1: Because you can act better or babago yung moral etiquette, your behavior. Okay. May maraming halimbawa doon sa Matthew 7:21-23. Yeah.
2: Not everyone that saith unto me, Lord, Lord, shall enter into the kingdom of heaven, but he that doeth the will of the Father which is in heaven. Many will say unto me, that day, Lord, Lord, have we not prophesied in thy name, and in thy name have cast out devils, and in thy name done many wonderful works. And then will I profess unto them, I never knew you. Depart from me, ye that work iniquity.
1: At gayon ay ipihahaya ko sa kanila, kailanman ay hindi ko kayo nakilala, lumayo mula sa akin, kayo na gumagawa ng pagsalansang. So you can do all the good works, even religiously, and still the Lord will say, depart from me, ye that work iniquity, I never knew you.
0: Amen.
1: Look at what Mark, the gospel according to Mark says, Mark 7, also verse 21-23. For from within, out of the heart of men, proceed evil thoughts, adulteries, fornication, murderers, theft, covetousness, wickedness, deceit, lasciviousness, an evil eye, blasphemy, pride, foolishness. Verse 23, ang lahat ng mga masasamang bagay na ito ay nagmumula sa loob at nagparumi sa tao and defile the man. So the good works outside, we read in Matthew 7:21-23, even religious things, Lord, have we not cast out devils and prophesied in thy name, cannot cover up if the heart is full of wickedness. Ang lahat ng mga masasamang bagay na ito ay nagmumula sa loob. All things come from within. But the problem is, ng mga tao hindi nakikita ang bagay, ang lahat ng defilement, ang lahat ng masamaan sa loob ng ang isang ang kanyang ang puso. You cannot see what is inside of a person's heart.
0: Right.
1: From the outside, you cannot see, even if the person is religious,
0: right,
1: or does good works, philanthropy, preaching to a people good news or any good news. Or maybe some sort of famous person who says uplifting things, but you still can't see his heart. Only God can. That's why in right. Jeremiah 17, verse 9 says, the heart is deceitful above all things and desperately wicked. Who can know it? But verse 10 says, I, the Lord, search the heart. So only God can know the deep things of man at lahat ng kanyang masamaan. So to answer the question, can reform or is moral reform enough? The question is not a change of behavior or teaching people how to behave better.
0: Right.
1: People need salvation and transformation.
0: Amen.
1: That's very different.
0: That's right.
1: If Sis Casey can read to us 2 Corinthians verse 17 and chapter 5. 2 Corinthians 5, verse 17.
2: Therefore, if any man be in Christ, he is a new creature. All things are passed away. Behold, all things are become new.
1: Okay. All things, di ba? Sa makatuwid kung ang sino mang tao ay nakay Kristo, siya ay isang bagong nilalang. Ang lumang mga bagay ay lumipas na. If any man be in Christ, he is a new creature.
0: Amen.
1: And then it says in the final passage, Mazdan ang lahat ng mga bagay ay naging bago. So all the defilement, all the wicked thoughts, ang lahat ng kasalanan, ang masamaan sa loob ng puso are made new. But the condition, look again, 2 Corinthians 5:17, is he has to be in Christ.
0: Right.
1: Kung ang sino mang tao ay nakay Kristo, if any man, woman, man, boy, girl is in Christ, all things are made new. So it's not about the morality of man.
0: Right.
1: Or behavior. Because morality of man and the showcasing in behavior doesn't showcase the trueness of the heart. But in order for a person to reform per se, he must be in Christ.
0: Amen.
1: Okay. But in order for you to be in Christ, you must believe.
0: That's right.
1: And then you must work out your salvation with fear and trembling. You must put your trust that Jesus will transform you so that people can see the newness of the new man.
0: Amen.
1: So that is that. Ito yung ang puso ng itong mensahe ng order ni Panginoon Diyos. Okay, God establishes the order. That's why last week we talked about my order sa government, even though the government may consist of people who are corrupt, but the institution of government is still a institution that the Lord has put there.
0: Right.
1: And then there's the institution of family. Man is the head of woman is the head of the child, but the head of the man is Christ. The moment aalis ng lalaki, or the moment that he leaves the Lord, iiwan na siya ang Panginoong Jesucristo, then chances are the order of the family structure can be under attack or completely fall apart. If we take a look today at the order of men, man can be a woman. Women can be a man, boy can be a girl. They can have sexual relationships with each other, completely disrupting the order that that God had created.
0: That's right.
1: And that is the essence. The essence is the heart of a person is desperately wicked and evil above all things. And therefore that heart needs to be in Christ.
0: Amen.
1: That person needs to believe on the Lord Jesus Christ, because that is the order that God has established as ang paraan sa Dios. Even on earth, while being on earth, the best way for a person to come to a change in his life is to follow the order of the Lord, and that's why he sent ang kanyang buktong na isinilag na anak, his only begotten son, so that whosoever believeth in him is a new creature. And the Bible says here, all things, ang lahat ng mga bagay ay naging bago. All things are become new.
0: That's right.
1: So it is not about the focus on ourselves. It is the focus on the Lord Jesus Christ.
0: Amen.
1: Ito yung mensahe ng kapayapaan or pag-asa, the hope or the true freedom. The Bible says if one is free in Christ, he is free indeed.
0: Amen.
1: I will say, during street preaching, praise the Lord para itong bansa ng Pilipinas, because the Philippines is an independent country, it's a free country. We have the ability to preach the Word of God, ang Evangelio ni Cristo sa mga kalye dito sa Pilipinas, at least here in Calibo, Aklan. Praise the Lord.
0: Amen.
1: But without the freedom in Christ, you do not know true freedom. And that is the order of the Lord. In order to experience that true freedom, you can only know what true freedom is in the Lord Jesus Christ.
0: Mm-hmm. So yun po mga kaibigan, no? Alam niyo po, no, sa nabanggit ni Brother Errol kanina, no? Let me take you to Ecclesiastes chapter 7, verse number 20. 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Ang sinasabi lang natin, moral reform is not enough because only the gospel of Jesus Christ addresses the sinner's relationship with God, no? It is only the gospel of Jesus Christ that can restore us into the right relationship with God. And by that, we can be indwelt by the Holy Spirit. At yung nabanggit natin kaninang bunga ng Espiritu, no, dun lamang natin masusumpungan kapag tayo po ay na-born again. 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Man has to know Christ because only the Lord Jesus Christ in the heart of man can completely transform the person. Sapagkat sabi po dito sa, nakita niyo ba, ano, Sister Casey? 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
2: Ecclesiastes 7, verse 20. 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
0: Oh, see? 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We're just saying, no, moral reform are not the only thing and that is not the only solution we should seek. 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Search the scriptures, for in them ye think ye have eternal life. 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Pero anong sagot na nakakalungkot? In verse number 40, and ye will not come to me that ye might have life. At yun din po ang nakakalungkot sa ating mga society, mga kaibigan, sapagkat we seek moral recovery, moral reform, no? 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There is a way which seemeth right unto a man, but the end thereof are the ways of death. Oras po, mga kaibigan, 1:55 ng hapon. 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So magandang hapon po sa inyo, Pastor Jess, no? 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Pero in connection to what we are talking about this morning, that's the problem of the heart, no? Kaya po, nandyan po yung corruption sa atin pong pamahalaan sapagkat unang-una, no? 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The deeper problem, the biggest problem that we have, yung kasalanan at yung pusong makasalanan. Alright? So we have 3 minutes more. Brother Errol, take it away.
1: And in addition to that, the book says Romans, gaya ng nasulat, walang sinuman matuwid, wala na isa.
0: That's right.
1: There is none righteous, no, not one. At ina-describe ang itong taga-Roma, ang problema ng kasalanan, ang lahat ay nagasala, all have sinned, at ito yung, bakit ito yung ang problema ng buhay mo? Because sin, and I will give this parang halimbawa, okay, a little card, okay. 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The wages of sin, the price you must pay for sin is death. But God, in His mercy at sa kanyang biyaya, ibinigay ang kanyang buktong na isinilang na anak, His only begotten Son Jesus Christ to die for you. And in reality, He made the payment at the cross of Calvary.
3: Sa pamagitan ng kanyang kamatayan, yung kabayaran ng kasalanan, the payment was made. Dahil sinabi niya sa Evangelio ni Juan, it is finished, natapos na, meaning Christ fulfilled the law or completed the law in perfect obedience sa Ama to die at the cross of Calvary, parang inosenteng kordero. And that's why the Bible says, ang kaloob ng Diyos ay buhay na walang hanggan sa pamagitan ng Panginoong Hesukristo. Okay. Even though you are a sinner, the Lord Jesus Christ is the way, and the way siya ay ang payment at the cross of Calvary. Through the Lord Jesus Christ, you can have life eternal. That's why itong mensahe ay simple naman. Believe on the Lord Jesus Christ and thou shalt be saved. Sumampalataya sa Panginoong Hesukristo at ikaw ay maliligtas. Your religion cannot save you, or yung pare, yung pera, yung pastor, or yung sariling mabubuting gawa. You need to change your mind or repent to believe fully in the Lord Jesus Christ, is to have repented and trust on the Lord Jesus Christ para sa kaligtasan mo. And the Bible, the Lord Jesus Christ said, thou shall have life eternal.
0: Amen. 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